0: Hey Nation, DJ Vado, you know what would go amazing with some tacos right now?
1: What's that?
0: A side of $1,000. You can't go wrong with that.
1: Little side, you know?
0: You know, a little side, you know, for a side of tacos with a side of a rack, you can't go wrong with that.
1: To get you 1,000 more tacos.
0: Exactly. Yeah. 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Don't touch that dial. Make sure you keep it locked with me and DJ Vado.
1: Yes,
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0: DJ Vital.
1: What's happening, bro?
0: That incredible laugh. I love it, man.
1: That's right.
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2: 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I just won $1,000. 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I need new tires on my ride, so this is perfect. I'm so happy right now. Thank you so much for the cash.
3: 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Nah, I'm just playing. 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
8: You know who I can't stand? I can't stand Top Dog. Every time I turn on the radio, I hear him. Now he's on TV. I turned on the TV. I seen a commercial on my TV. He got billboards up everywhere. You can't get away from him. He on the sides of buses. He's everywhere. Now he's sponsoring stuff. You seen it coming down the timeline. Can't get away from him. We get it. Then the guy on the radio. I really hate him. His voice is irritating. It drives me crazy. I be driving. I be trying to snatch the radio out the car when he come on. He irritates me. Then my kids. He got my kids in it. My kids walking around talking about they gonna bite me. Then my dog. Looking at him funny like, I'm ready to get rid of you too. Get away from me.

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1: Up in here, man.
0: Yeah, I'm holding it down for my girl CeCe. She's out on the old school cruise right now. You know, she's on the waves.
1: Absolutely.
0: Living life. But we got to talk about this. So DJ Vital, KD Nation, I don't know if you guys remember. I think it was like back last September we reported on a gentleman out in Burbank who is a serial butt sniffer.
1: Yes.
0: He's back. Okay.
1: Wow.
0: So 39-year-old Khalees Crowder is back at it, man. Police say he was caught crouching down and sniffing women once again, but this time at a Marshall's in Glendale. So my mans went from Burbank to Glendale.
1: That ain't far, too.
0: He close. He too close. Now, mind you, like I said, last September, he was sentenced to 135 days in jail for doing the same exact thing.
1: Wow.
0: And he was already on parole, so now he's been arrested again. And he's being held without bail because he violated his parole. Like, imagine violating parole for sniffing butts.
1: Yeah, that's crazy. That's unheard of, I think.
0: It is. And I know some of y'all probably think I'm out here lying, but listen, man, we caught this. This was from KTLA News, man. I gotta play this.
2: A man convicted for sniffing women's backsides in public has been arrested yet again.
0: I told y'all.
1: I don't think, bro, like, there's no cure for this.
0: There's not none. Like, I don't even know what to say about, bro.
1: There's
0: like,
1: no rehabilitation from smelling butts at all.
0: He wasn't hugged enough by his mama growing up or something. I don't know. But KD Nation, hit us 323-520-5329. Let us know what y'all think about this, man. This is wild. We want to hear from y'all, but let's get back to the vibes. Come on, it's 935. KD, back in the

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1: We got the power.
0: That's right. That's right. You already know. Hey, really quick, somebody hit my DMs after they heard us talking about the butt sniffer.
1: Famous butt sniffer.
0: They said his favorite song gotta be White Lines.
1: White Lines.
0: Hey, man, listen, I ain't say he said it, but we're gonna do it like this, man. Before we get in trouble, right now, me and DJ Vital looking for caller number 9 so we can send you to see my boy Anthony Hamilton and Raheem Devon.
1: That's right.
0: September 18th out in Long Beach. So if you trying to be in the building, hit us up right now at 323-520-5329. Good luck. Come on, it's 93.5 K-Day back in the day.
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0: This is Brianna from Roland Heights. Did I win?
1: Well, what's up, Brianna? And did you win what?
0: Some tickets. I just heard you in that call, and I'm down to have a parents' night out.
1: Oh, she said a parents' night out. Well, I got the perfect thing for that, sis. You call number 9. Brianna, you headed to see Anthony Hamilton and Raheem Devon September 18th at the Long Beach Terrace Theater. Now, I think this is going to be perfect for a parents' night out. A little R&B.
0: That's right. I can't wait either. Thank you, Afternoon Ride.

0: Barrett. It's not the 5K day. Back in the day, I am your homegirl De'Asia. I've been holding it down for my big sis CC.
1: And your boy Vital, man.
0: There he is.
1: I'm over here just pushing buttons, you know.
0: Hey, KD Nation, look, man, you already know me and DJ Vital about to get on up out of here, but don't trip. You don't got to wait till tomorrow to tap in with us.
1: That's right.
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13: You know who I can't stand? I can't stand Top Dog. Every time I turn on the radio, I hear him. Now he's on TV. I turned on the TV. I seen a commercial on my TV. He got billboards up everywhere. You can't get away from him. He on the sides of buses. He's everywhere. Now he's sponsoring stuff. You seen it coming down the timeline. Can't get away from him. We get it. Then the guy on the radio. I really hate him. His voice is irritating. It drives me crazy. I be driving. I be trying to snatch the radio out the car when he come on. He irritates me. Then my kids. He got my kids in it. My kids walking around talking about they gonna bite me. Then my dog. Looking at him funny like, I'm ready to get rid of you too. Get away from me. Please deliver this message to Top Dog. 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
11: 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Now he's on TV. I turned on the TV. I seen a commercial on my TV. He got billboards up everywhere. You can't get away from him. He on the sides of buses. He's everywhere. Now he's sponsoring stuff. You seen it coming down the timeline. Can't get away from him. We get it. Then the guy on the radio. I really hate him. His voice is irritating. It drives me crazy. I be driving. I be trying to snatch the radio out the car when he come on. He irritates me. Then my kids. He got my kids in it. My kids walking around talking about they gonna bite me. Then my dog. Looking at him funny like, I'm ready to get rid of you too. Get away from me. Please deliver this message to Top Dog. 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If you get into an accident, that's who you call. Top Dog Law.
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8: You know who I can't stand? I can't stand Top Dog. Every time I turn on the radio, I hear him. Now he's on TV. I turned on the TV. I've seen a commercial on my TV. He got billboards up everywhere. You can't get away from him. He on the sides of buses. He's everywhere. Now he's sponsoring stuff. You seen it coming down the timeline. Can't get away from him. We get it. Then the guy on the radio, I really hate him. His voice is irritating. It drives me crazy. I be driving, I be trying to snatch the radio out the car when he come on. He irritates me. Then my kids, he got my kids in it. My kids walking around talking about they gonna bite me. Then my dog, looking at him funny like, I'm ready to get rid of you too. Get away from me. Please deliver this message to Top Dog. Tell him whatever point you was trying to prove, you proved it. If you get into an accident, that's who you call. Top Dog Law.
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And let R-Dub do all the work. 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

0: Well, you're going to hear some phone calls tonight. You're going to hear a lot of phone calls. We receive over 10,000 phone calls every night. We're going to get as many on the air as we possibly can. In just a few moments, we'll give you our phone number. My name is R-Dub, and an official welcome to tonight's Slow Jam Show.
1: Hi, this is Brenda Steen calling from Stockton, California. I want to send out an oral expression to my husband, Michael Steen. I just want to say that I love you, and me and the girls adore you.
2: Hi, my name is Toya, and I'm calling from Killeen, Texas. My oral expression goes out to my husband, Bubba, in Pollock, Louisiana. Baby, I love you so much, and I wouldn't want to spend my life with nobody else but you.
3: This is Evelynia Strum calling from Anchorage, Alaska. I am calling to give an oral expression for Vincent Mulring Jr. Hi, baby. I love you. I missed you. And I can't wait for you to come home.
4: Hi, this is Christine calling from Princeton, Kentucky. I'd like to give an oral expression to Brian. I love you, baby. I appreciate everything you do, and I can't wait for us to move forward.
0: All right, and you and me, we're going to move forward tonight with a whole bunch of slow jams and beautiful conversation. You can even say I'm sorry. In fact, we'll check the apology line next for all that and anything else you need. The phone number is 877-209-0631. Come by and see us on IG tonight at Slow Jams. And, of course, we'll be right here on this incredible radio station, Into the Night.
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10: 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I seen a commercial on my TV. 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You can't get away from him. 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Now he's sponsoring stuff. You seen it coming down the timeline. Can't get away from him. 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My kids walking around talking about they gonna bite me. 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

You know that love we shared is just something so special. 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

0: I do my very best to enjoy every single moment of every day and night, and especially appreciate the little things in life. I really appreciate you, and I appreciate this radio station for having me. It's the Slow Jam Show with R-Dub. This is the show where you can hear great slow jams and classic love songs. You can call in and drop an oral expression, and maybe, just maybe, if you listen every night, if you listen closely, maybe somebody out there is about to send a message to you.
1: 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I want to send an oral expression out to my wife, Erica Gordon. Baby, I love you.
2: Hi, this is Nettle from Anchorage, Alaska. I'm giving this oral expression to the love of my life, Dwayne. Daddy, I miss you so much. I love you more than words can explain.
3: Hi, this is Michelle, Phoenix, Arizona. I want to say, baby, I love you. I can't wait to see you tomorrow. And have a good night. This is for Jackie in Coon Rapids, Minnesota.
4: Hi, this is Sabrina calling from Parlier, California. I would like to make an oral expression to the love of my life and my one and only Darius Figueroa in Solano. Baby, I love you. I miss you. I can't wait to see you. This is all temporary, my love, and I will soon be in your arms again.
0: All right, can we do it again tomorrow night on this incredible radio station? My name is R-Dub. You've been listening to the Slow Jam Show. Thanks for coming through.
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6: You know who I can't stand? I can't stand Top Dog. Every time I turn on the radio, I hear him. Now he's on TV. I turned on the TV. I seen a commercial on my TV. He got billboards up everywhere. You can't get away from him. He on the sides of buses. He's everywhere. Now he's sponsoring stuff. You seen it coming down the timeline. Can't get away from him. We get it. Then the guy on the radio, I really hate him. His voice is irritating. It drives me crazy. I be driving, I be trying to snatch the radio out the car when he come on. He irritates me. Then my kids, he got my kids in it. My kids walking around talking about they gonna bite me. Then my dog, looking at him funny like, I'm ready to get rid of you too. Get away from me. Please deliver this message to Top Dog. Tell him whatever point you was trying to prove, you proved it. If you get into an accident, that's who you call. Top Dog Law.
7: 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What it do, Dodger Blue, LA stand up. 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
6: 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Now he's on TV. I turned on the TV. I seen a commercial on my TV. He got billboards up everywhere. You can't get away from him. He on the sides of buses. He's everywhere. Now he's sponsoring stuff. You seen it coming down the timeline. Can't get away from him. We get it. Then the guy on the radio. I really hate him. His voice is irritating. It drives me crazy. I be driving. I be trying to snatch the radio out the car when he come on. He irritates me. Then my kids. He got my kids in it. My kids walking around talking about they gonna bite me. Then my dog. Looking at him funny like, I'm ready to get rid of you too. Get away from me. Please deliver this message to Top Dog. Tell him whatever point you was trying to prove, you proved it. If you get into an accident, that's who you call. 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
7: You know who I can't stand? I can't stand Top Dog. Every time I turn on the radio, I hear him. Now he's on TV. I turned on the TV. I seen a commercial on my TV. He got billboards up everywhere. You can't get away from him. He on the sides of buses. He's everywhere. Now he's sponsoring stuff. 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His voice is irritating. 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He irritates me. 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Please

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2: 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I just hit $1,000. Let's go. 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My son just asked me for an electric bike, bro. 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
5: You know who I can't stand? 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I turned on the TV. I seen a commercial on my TV. He got billboards up everywhere. You can't get away from him. He on the sides of buses. He's everywhere. Now he's sponsoring stuff. You seen it coming down the timeline. Can't get away from him. We get it. Then the guy on the radio, I really hate him. His voice is irritating. It drives me crazy. I be driving, I be trying to snatch the radio out the car when he come on. He irritates me. Then my kids, he got my kids in it. 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Then my dog, looking at him funny like, I'm ready to get rid of you too. Get away from me. Please.

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10: You know who I can't stand? 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Every time I turn on the radio, I hear him. Now he's on TV. I turned on the TV. I seen a commercial on my TV. He got billboards up everywhere. You can't get away from him. He on the sides of buses. He's everywhere. Now he's sponsoring stuff. You seen it coming down the timeline. Can't get away from him. We get it. Then the guy on the radio, I really hate him. His voice is irritating. It drives me crazy. I be driving. I be trying to snatch the radio out the car when he come on. He irritates me. Then my kids. He got my kids in it. My kids walking around talking about they gonna bite me. Then my dog. Looking at him funny like, I'm ready to get rid of you too. Get away from me. Please deliver this message to Top Dog. Tell him whatever point you was trying to prove, you proved it. If you get into an accident, that's who you call. Top Dog Law.
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I love K-Day. 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

Rise and grind. 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Miss Koi Renee in for Romeo. Set the alarm, y'all. 8:30 is when we trying to get paid, okay? I need y'all to hear that cash code at 8:30. $1,000 is on its way. Right now, Cypress Hill. Insane in the brain. It's K-Day.

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0: So I'm sorry about that.
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1: 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As West Coast rap begins to take over 90s Los Angeles, Wanda is betting on a new generation of artists ready to make a name for themselves in hip-hop. 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
2: Hi, thank you for calling. Ryan, how can I help you?
1: Hold on, my name is Scottaman, and I was in there this morning, and I ordered a pumpkin spice latte, but you guys are out of the pumpkin spice, so I just had a plain old latte.
2: I'm sorry, you know it's our most popular flavor, so I'm sorry about that.
1: That's what I wanted to tell you. You know that it's your most popular flavor, right? So that you guys should probably order enough to fulfill your customers' needs. Because I got up this morning and I put on my Ugg boots and my furry vest and my flannel shirt, and I was gonna go to work with my pumpkin spice latte looking the parts, and you guys ruined my day.
2: We have other flavors if you want to come in and order a coffee.
1: Because you know I didn't get my pumpkin spice latte. I was put into a very bad mood, and so when I walked into work this morning, I cursed out the receptionist.
2: You know what? That sounds more like a personal.
1: And then when I was called into the boss's office, I then insulted him and his wife.
2: That sounds like a problem for your kids.
1: No, you know, it is a problem. He's too handsome and way too successful to be married to her.
2: Oh my god. Seriously?
1: Ah! Hello?
2: Hi, Brian, how can I help you?
1: Hola, this is Carmen. So now I'm on unpaid leave for the next 2 weeks. So now I can't afford to come in and buy a pumpkin spice latte.
2: I really don't have time for this. Our coffee is not responsible for
1: I hope you're
2: problems.
1: Happy. I hope you're happy.
2: I am very happy. We've got a ton of other flavors.
1: Oh, really? And people actually dress up and line up for those other flavors. I don't think so.
2: I really don't think I'm responsible for your life problems.
1: It's pumpkin spice or bust, all right?
2: See you now.
1: And I have it tattooed
2: Bye.
1: On my bust. Stupid.
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It's the K-Day Morning Show. Miss Koi, Renee, and for Romeo. 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Listen, I am too excited about turning up, all right? Just as excited for you to win $1,000. Don't forget, 8:30 is the golden hour. You trying to win this?

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1: 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How can I help you?
2: My name is Carmen, and I have my insurance through you guys.
1: Okay.
2: And I got pulled over just a little while ago, and they asked me for my license, registration, and insurance, but I know that I forgot to pay my bill, so I don't have insurance right now.
1: Oh.
2: So I want to pay my bill so that I can pull over and then tell them that I have insurance.
1: So you had insurance?
2: Yeah, through you guys, yes. I had insurance through you guys.
1: You had it?
2: Yes.
1: So it was expired?
2: No, I didn't pay my bill.
1: And you're trying to do that now while
2: I didn't pay my bill because I had to buy some bootleg Ozempic.
1: Yeah, if you're already being pulled over and you're afraid that your insurance isn't valid, ma'am, I'm sorry. There is nothing to do with
2: you
1: right
2: now. No, I was already pulled over, but then I sped away because if I pull over, they can find out that I'm on probation.
1: Oh, you sped away, so now you're talking to me during a high-speed chase? Is that what's happening right now?
2: Yes, exactly.
1: Oh, no.
2: Hello?
1: Hello, thank you for calling the insurance group. How can I help
2: you? Hola, this is Carmen. Yes, I believe we were disconnected.
1: Ma'am.
2: No.
1: Ma'am.
2: Oh, hold on. Oh, spike strip. Oh, my gosh. I just had a dodge
1: of
2: spike strip.
1: Ma'am, I'm going to need you to calm down and understand that there is nothing we can do for you now. You cannot call me during your high-speed chase asking for me to cover your insurance, okay? If your insurance is expired and you're getting pulled over, you're a dollar short the day late, ma'am.
2: Oh, God. There's a helicopter now. Oh, my goodness.
1: Oh, what?
2: Can I just please pay my bill?
1: I'm silent. I don't want to be part of it.
2: Hello?
1: Thank you for calling this insurance group. How can I help
2: you? Hold on, Mrs. Godman.
1: Oh.
2: No, listen. I pulled over, okay? But I got like 20 cop cars behind me in the helicopter above, and they're telling me to get out of the car.
1: I think you're going to have to follow direction, ma'am.
2: I have my credit card out. I can pay my bill now, okay?
1: You have your credit card? Ma'am, I can't take your payment now. It's too late.
2: Okay, I'll get out. Okay, I'm getting out. Okay, I'm going to get out, but I'm going to tell them that you guys are my insurance.
1: No, no.
2: What do you mean, no?
1: We will not get involved at this point. You're about to get arrested, and I suggest you follow what they're telling you to do.
2: Oh, hell no. I'm making a run for it.
1: Ma'am? Ma'am? Hello? No, ma'am.
2: Hello? Stupid.
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0: Right, Linda, baby girl, what would you do with $1,000?
1: To be honest, I would catch up on my bills. I know it don't sound fun, but I haven't been working in the past, like, month.
0: Ray, I hope you get this money, girl. 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
1: 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I collect records. 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
0: Oh, just make sure you hit up that vinyl record store over by my house off La Sierra.
1: Oh, okay.

It's the Kodak Morning Show. Miss Corey Renee in for Romeo. It's the 8 o'clock hour. This hour is your chance to win $1,000. Stay tuned. 8:30 will be here before you know it. And New Edition, I know you're telling me to cool it now, but I can't. Somebody about to get paid. We're minutes away.

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7: 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I seen a commercial on my TV. 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You can't get away from him. 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Now he's sponsoring stuff. You seen it coming down the timeline. Can't get away from him. We get it. Then the guy on the radio. I really hate him. 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It drives me crazy. I be driving. I be trying to snatch the radio out the car when he come on. He irritates me. Then my kids. 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Then my dog. 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
1: Hello?
2: Hello, my name is Scottaman. Is this Lance?
1: Yeah, this is Lance.
2: Hi there, I'm calling with Auto Detailing, and you left your car here to receive a full detail and wax?
1: Yes, that's correct.
2: Okay, great news. We're able to finish early, and you can come get your car now if you're available.
1: Thank you. I'm actually at work right now, so
2: No problem. We just need authorization to move your car to another stall because we need this bay to wash more cars.
1: Yeah, that's fine.
2: So you're giving us permission to move it?
1: Yeah.
2: Okay, great. Hold on a second. Jaime! He said yes! Go ahead!
1: Hey!
2: Jaime, where are you going?
1: Was that my car?
2: Hello?
1: Dude!
2: I'm a lady. Hold on a second. I'm a lady. Please don't call me dude.
1: I apologize. I'm like,
2: no, no, no, no. He's just not used to driving your car.
1: Whoever's in the car, tell him to get out.
2: I have to go see what's going on. I'll call you right back.
1: What was that sound that I heard?
2: Oh, my God.
1: Hello?
2: Hello?
1: Hello?
2: Hola, this is Carmen with... Yes, I believe we were disconnected.
1: We weren't disconnected.
2: Oh,
1: you hung up on me.
2: No,
1: where's my car?
2: No, your car's not ready yet.
1: You just called me 2 minutes ago and said it was ready.
2: I was mistaken. No. We found a spot that we have to fix. I mean, clean. Yes.
1: No, I heard you move my car, Carmen.
2: I never moved your car.
1: Did you hit something?
2: I didn't hit anything.
1: The car. I want to know who was in my car.
2: Jaime was in your car.
1: Jaime? What kind of name is that? Who? Okay,
2: What do you mean, what kind of name is Jaime?
1: It's someone who can't drive, clearly.
2: Oh.
1: Hit the wall?
2: No, whenever your car's not ready, you can pick it up after 5, okay?
1: No, I'm coming down right now.
2: I thought you said you were working.
1: I am working.
2: Why are you yelling at me?
1: Well, I'm going to be yelling at... Jaime? What?
2: I wouldn't yell at Jaime. The last guy that yelled at Jaime, his face ended up looking worse than your car.
1: What?
2: No.
1: What are you... Okay.
2: Stupid.
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1: No way. That's crazy. My name's Oscar. I'm calling from City of Night. I just won $1,000. 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I'm taking my wife out to DJ.
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0: Belinda from Long Beach, LBC. What's up, babe?
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2: You know who I can't stand? 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I turned on the TV. I seen a commercial on my TV. He got billboards up everywhere. You can't get away from him. He on the sides of buses. He's everywhere. Now he's sponsoring stuff. You seen it coming down the timeline. Can't get away from him. We get it. Then the guy on the radio. I really hate him. His voice is irritating. It drives me crazy. I be driving. I be trying to snatch the radio out the car when he come on. He irritates me. Then my kids. 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My kids walking around talking about they gonna bite me. Then my dog. 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

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I got passes. Hey, shout out to Concrete, my brother. My sister station, Power 106, they hyping me up because I'm feeling it from Rome. But if you trying to get hyped up to see Mac 10, your chance to win is on its way.

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1: Hello?
2: Hola, my name is Carmen. May I please speak to Meredith?
1: This is Meredith.
2: I'm new to the neighborhood, but I got your number from Sharon.
1: Okay.
2: I wanted to let you know that I'm going to be having a 75th birthday party for my tia.
1: It's also
2: a divorce party, and she recently got her stitches out from her BBL, so we're going to have a big celebration for her.
1: What's a BBL?
2: I'll explain to you at the party, and she can show you, but we're going to be having a fiesta this Saturday, and I wanted to invite you because I was talking to some of the neighbors, and they said that you're always the one that calls the police when anyone's ever trying to have a good time.
1: No, what time do you want to have this party?
2: The party's going to start at 1, but you can come around like 2 o'clock.
1: Okay, what time is the party going to end?
2: Oh, like, how long are we going to party? Oh, yeah, no, we're going to party all night, girl.
3: Party all night?
1: No.
2: Bring a change of shoes, maybe even a change of clothes, and definitely a change of underwear.
1: Oh, my God. Now, according to the city ordinance, you have to stop at 10 p.m.
2: That's 10 p.m.? Wait, hold on. 10 p.m. what?
1: At night. You can't go past 10 p.m. with your party.
2: Says who?
1: You have to stop at 10 p.m.
2: Wait, says who?
1: Says the city.
2: No, the invitation literally says hasta cuando.
1: That does not matter. What your invitation says doesn't matter. What matters
2: matter.
1: The city...
2: Wait, hold on. Why are you getting so upset? Hold on a second. Why are you getting so upset? I'm inviting you to a party.
1: Because you're going to make noise past 10 p.m. and I have to
2: work. Yeah, but you're
1: going to
2: be at the party.
1: But I'm not going to be there till 10 p.m.
2: Why not?
1: Maybe I'll come for an hour. Because I'm not.
2: Everyone says they're only going to come for an hour, and then we start doing body shots and things start getting crazy. Hello?
1: Hello?
2: Oh, obviously, Scottman. I believe we were disconnected. Oh. Yes.
1: No, we were not disconnected. And what is this deal with this party for a 75-year-old woman? She could have a heart attack. What are you guys trying to do? Kill your aunt?
2: No, her ex-husband does. But that's mainly because she took half and used her alimony for a BBL to impress her 27-year-old boyfriend.
1: I don't know what a BBL is. And
2: I told you she'll show you at the party.
1: I don't want to see somebody's stitches.
2: She's
1: going to
2: show everybody. No, but that she's going to show everybody. It's her party.
1: This is a hard no.
2: Stupid.
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7: You know who I can't stand? I can't stand Top Dog. Every time I turn on the radio, I hear him. Now he's on TV. I turned on the TV. I seen a commercial on my TV. He got billboards up everywhere. You can't get away from him. He on the sides of buses. He's everywhere. Now he's sponsoring stuff. You seen it coming down the timeline. Can't get away from him. We get it. Then the guy on the radio, I really hate him. His voice is irritating. It drives me crazy. I be driving, I be trying to snatch the radio out the car when he come on. He irritates me. Then my kids, he got my kids in it. My kids walking around talking about they gonna bite me. Then my dog, looking at him funny like, I'm ready to get rid of you too. Get away from me. Please deliver this message to Top Dog. Tell him whatever point you was trying to prove, you proved it. If you get into an accident, that's who you call.

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3: You know who I can't stand? I can't stand Top Dog. Every time I turn on the radio, I hear him. Now he's on TV. I turned on the TV. I seen a commercial on my TV. He got billboards up everywhere. You can't get away from him. He on the sides of buses. He's everywhere. Now he's sponsoring stuff. You seen it coming down the timeline. Can't get away from him. We get it. Then the guy on the radio. I really hate him. His voice is irritating. It drives me crazy. I be driving. I be trying to snatch the radio out the car when he come on. He irritates me. Then my kids. He got my kids in it. My kids walking around talking about they gonna bite me. Then my dog. Looking at him funny like, I'm ready to get rid of you too. Get away from me.

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2: 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I just hit $1,000. 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My son just asked me for an electric bike, bro. 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
4: 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Can that create any issues? And why is it so important for the attorney to hear directly from the person who was actually injured?
5: Cece, yes, that does happen often. 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
22: 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Now he's on TV. I turned on the TV. I seen a commercial on my TV. He got billboards up everywhere. You can't get away from him. He on the sides of buses. He's everywhere. Now he's sponsoring stuff. You seen it coming down the timeline. Can't get away from him. We get it. Then the guy on the radio, I really hate him. His voice is irritating. It drives me crazy. I be driving, I be trying to snatch the radio out the car when he come on. He irritates me. Then my kids, he got my kids in it. My kids walking around talking about they gonna bite me. Then my dog, looking at him funny like, I'm ready to get rid of you too. Get away from me. Please deliver this message to Top Dog. Tell him whatever point you was trying to prove, you proved it. If you get into an accident, that's who you call. Top Dog Law.
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1: Hey, this is Cruz from La Puente, and I just won $1K in cash. 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

0: It's your homegirl, D'Angelo 935 KD, holding it down for CC. But it's a West Coast Wednesday, which means we got the Sacktown homie outside in the streets. Soosh, where you going to be at today, my boy?
1: Well, first and foremost, I had to make sure that Robbie DiNetto didn't take my job because he was out here. He was out here doing
0: He was holding it down.
1: Week,
0: he was.
1: So, of course, I'm back here. And Robbie's coming with me, though.
0: Okay.
1: So, we still going to make this happen.
0: Shout out to Robbie.
1: We are heading to the Fairfax area to Pink's Hot Dogs.
0: Okay, why? Tell them why.
1: Because, and we were actually going to do this last week, but I was out of town. And I was like, you're not allowed to send Robbie there without me with this news. The legendary Pink's Hot Dogs is going to expand with their first location in Tokyo, Japan.
0: Woo! We got to do a pull-up out there.
1: Yeah, that's what I'm saying. Send me.
0: All right, Sushin, if they pull up on you, what you got for them?
1: I got your tickets to the Los Angeles Lowrider Super Show with the game Mac 10, Lefty Gunplay, and more performing live, brought to you by Lowrider Magazine. Now, we are going to be at the Pink's in the Fairfax area. That's the one at 709 North La Brea Ave. So don't go to the other location that's going to get you caught up at Universal Studios, whatever that's going to be. We're going to be at the Fairfax one. So 709 North La Brea Ave at Pink's Hot Dogs.
0: That's right. Pull up on my boy. But if they get lost, Soosh, how can they find you on the gram?
1: At Hella Soosh. That's HELLASOOSH.
0: Yay! Yeah.

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2: 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Thank you very much.
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3: 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Can that create any issues? 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
4: Cece, yes, that does happen often. 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And we would be able to get the best information from them. So to sum it up, we do get calls from parents and family members, but it's the injured person that we really need to speak with. 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

KDA Nation, did you hear about the dude who allegedly scammed women out of over $1 million pretending to be a 49ers player? 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But listen, over here at KDA, we ain't gonna scam you out of no money. Instead, we giving it to you. Coming up at 5:30, you will have another chance to get hooked up with $1,000. Make sure you listen for that cash code and enter it in at 935kday.com.